I believe in music. It's good for the soul. Yeah, that was Helen Reddy opening the program for us this morning. And, I hope everyone had a good weekend. I certainly did. I'm a bit fagged out, to be perfectly honest. I had more music than I know what to do with this weekend. It was just awesome. So, anyway, I'm here to do another job. So, at 9:30 past 10 o'clock, we're going to go now to Neil Diamond and Kentucky Woman.

0: recorded live there from the musical Evita. That was Tina Arena singing Don't Cry For Me, Argentina. You're listening to The Long Lunch. I'm Sandy, doing a fill-in for Chris today. Don't forget that coming up at 2 o'clock we have the news and the weather, and that's going to be followed by John Wilson, and he's got some great music there for you, and that's in Afternoons with John Wilson. And at 4 o'clock we've got In Conversation. Then at 5 o'clock we've got Drive Time with Terrence. And at 7 o'clock, Across the Ocean with Vivi. Now, let's see. Might play a little bit of reggae coming up very, very shortly.
1: The NTFA is in our DNA. Road trips and stops at the cafe. There's karaoke on the highway. Oops, too many lattes. The juniors, the seniors, talent pathways.
2: Avery Thomas, that's a strong mark.
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1: It's the frost, it's a fog, the spray, and the spray. The crescendo of car horns from the parking bay. 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
0: Now for a bit of reggae from Big Mountain and Baby, I Love Your Way, the old Peter Frampton song.

This is the place. What a great town. Launceston's Community Station, City Park Radio.

There she was, friends and neighbors laying there in all her radiant beauty, eating on a raisin and a grape and an apricot and a pomegranate, a bowl of chitterlings, two bananas, three Hershey bars, and sipping on an Arosico cup, listening to her transistor, watching the Grand Ole Opry, and reading Mad Magazine while she sung, "Does your chewing gum lose its flavor?" And Ahab walk up to her and he say, "Oh yeah, yeah, yeah, oh yeah, oh yeah. Which is Aramaic for, let's twist again like we did last summer, babies." And she say,

0: Shirley Bassey and Goldfinger. And before Shirley, we heard from the Righteous Brothers, You've Lost That Love and Feeling. It's 5 minutes to four. Coming up at 4 o'clock, we'll have another news bulletin, and following that, the In Conversation program. That will go through till 5 o'clock, and then Terence comes in for the Drive Time program between 5 and 7. At 7 o'clock, we have another news bulletin, and at 4 minutes past 7, Vivi comes in with her program Across the Ocean. That goes through till 8 o'clock when we have the Spanish Multicultural Program through till 9, and then David Bryce with the audio files 9 to 11pm. It's 15 and a half to 4.
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2: Good afternoon, I'm Peter Hislop. The government has voted against a motion in the Senate to cancel sweeping cuts to the NDIS. The government wants to save around $35 billion over a decade. The Greens have asked for a Senate inquiry into the cuts to
0: social and housing security for all Tasmanians. 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

Yo, tonight we celebrate music. Tonight we celebrate the beautiful Miss Whitney Houston. So get off your rich asses and let's have some fun. Come on, y'all. Move it down.

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4: Hello, I'm Peter Hislop. It's been confirmed a second bird found sick on a remote Western Australia beach has tested positive for bird flu. The CSIRO has confirmed the bird had caught the H5N1 strain, which has devastated seabird populations worldwide but does not present a significant risk to humans. A large poultry producer in WA has announced it is locking down its operations. Record infrastructure spending has been unveiled by the Queensland Government as it seeks to balance cost of living relief with preparing for the 2032 Brisbane Olympics. Queensland Treasurer David Janetsky has delivered a final pitch ahead of delivering his second budget tomorrow, saying it will help shape the state's future as they count down to the Brisbane Games.
5: There will be a record investment of $119.2 billion into building Queensland's future. The Transport and Main Road investment budget will be 55.
4: Of living relief with preparing for the 2032 Brisbane Olympics. Queensland Treasurer David

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Before this show, you listen to Terrence, and so it's Drive Time with Terrence and Faith, Tess and Faith. Yeah, it was wonderful to see them performing their shows, Drive Time shows, before this one. And for tonight, before we continue on our discussions on the special event, which is, since it's June 20, on 25 June, usually we celebrate one of the most important yet often unseen profession in the world, the seafarers. So it's the day of seafarers, which is upcoming in 25 June. And tonight we will discuss about what is this year's theme. And before that, let's have a look on the current temperature in the central north. And on Crecy is the temperature is 1.8 degrees Celsius, Launceston 6.2 degrees Celsius, Launceston Airport 5 degrees Celsius, and Lawhead 12 degrees Celsius. Just within central north, it's already have a different about 10 degrees. So just ensure you have the warm jacket, your puffer jacket, and also stay warm.

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Folly, rolly, rolly, rolly, ride-o. 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

Well, hello. Good evening. Welcome to the Audio Files. David Bryce with you for the next 2 hours, when we will be playing, well, we'll be playing a multitude of music to create a little bit of a soundscape.

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